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1: Where are you?

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Give me the microphone and a stand in my hand I can play with, and

Припомни си хитовете от миналото. На 91.9 Радио БГ Плюс. Незабравимите хитове. Hello, this is Radio T. And I'm about to play some hits for all you fellows and ladies and gentlemen out there. Now who was my next caller? Yeah.

get down for a new thing. AB Logic is here to swing, taking over your soul. We're keeping the dance floors in control. So come on, y'all, let's pick the rhythm up, cause I know you ain't had enough. Still coming at you strong, so if you're down, then we can get it on.

Днес е твоят ден рожден. Тази песен е за теб от Радио. Радио Вега Плюс. Regulators. We regulate any stealing of his property. We're damn good too. But you can't be any geek off the street. Gotta be handy with the steel if you know what I mean. 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

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Looked up a girl that I once knew frozen. I found that I was chosen to be the follower of the deity. 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

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I will fight.

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Горещи спомени. С радио Вега Плюс. 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It's gotta be love. 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